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How about this for just an incredible story? Michael, the biopic about Michael Jackson, back at number one this past weekend. And now this song, Billie Jean, incredibly back at the number one spot globally over four decades after its release, reached number one on the global Spotify charts. 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
12: I'm meteorologist Mandy Faluber with your updated forecast. Lows level off around 40 tonight under partly cloudy skies with a chance of rain showers. Northwest winds 5 to 10 miles per hour. Partly cloudy skies again tomorrow. High temperatures reach up to 64. Partly cloudy tomorrow night. Lows around 43. That's the latest forecast on Greatest Hits 98.1. Currently, D4.

Greatest Hits 98.1. Thanks for spending some time with us on a very October-like day. Just dreary, gray. We started with rain. It's chilly. It's windy. We'll talk forecast coming up in just a little bit here.

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Greatest Hits 98.1. Like I was talking, it's just a chilly day. And tonight, if you have plants out there, we could, in some places, drop into the 30s, upper 30s. But still, maybe cover your plants. I always say, good rule in life, always protect your tender vegetation. That's what I say. EWF, Greatest Hits 98.1.

Greatest Hits 88.1. Coming up, we're going to do your 80s to date deep track and the band The Clash with Mick Jones. His name will come up. But no, it's not the same Mick Jones as in Foreigner. Totally different people. Both living in the 80s, though, with their success. Here's Mick and his band. This is 4.

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1: 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This week is from May 24th, 1975. That's when the Blackbirds were walking in rhythm. Roger Whittaker gave his last farewell. Eddie Kendricks was your shoeshine boy. And Linda Ronstadt asked, "When will I be loved?" 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

Greatest Hits 88.1. You hear those really fast triplets, they're called, on the hi-hat that run through that entire song? That was back when you had to play them live and play them for the whole song. I don't think they looped them. Today, that would all have been done digitally. But there's a drummer out there with sore wrists from playing that hi-hat sequence on Stevie Wonder, Part-Time Lover. 80s at 8 on the way, your deep track after 8 o'clock. Also on a Tuesday night, your bedtime story on the way after 9 o'clock.

Greatest Hits 98.1 will stay in the 80s, just as the turn of the decade happened, for your 80s to 8 deep track, and it's from The Clash. Their classic album, London Calling, technically came out in 1979. This was a hit right at the turn of the decade, like I said, and it did okay. Peaked at number 27 here in America, Train in Vain. Parenthetically, it's called Stand By Me. Now, if you know anything about it, the words Train in Vain don't appear in the song, but the predominant lyric is Stand By Me, but obviously that's a title of a famous song by Benny King. But it's an interesting song in the fact that it's wasn't even listed on the sleeve credits for London Calling, because it was going to be a giveaway with a magazine, and that didn't happen, so they just stuck it on there, but it found its home. This was one of their only big hits. You think of, you know, like Rock the Casbah or Should I Stay or Should I Go would be the most covered Clash songs, but if you're going to cover the song or hear it covered, it is going to be Train in Vain. This was the first U.S. top 40 hit for The Clash, and like I said, they only had one more a few years later, the aforementioned Rock the Casbah. Let's check it out off the album London Calling. This is The Clash, Train in Vain, Stand By Me.

0: Summertime and baseball go together naturally. So naturally, Greatest Hits 98.1 heads to Carson Park for Midwest Family Night with the Eau Claire Express on Tuesday, May 26th. We'll be handing out express magnet schedules while supplies last. Luke Anthony will sing the national anthem, and the first pitch is at 7.05 p.m. We'll see you at the ballpark on May 26th as part of the best summer ever with Greatest Hits 98.1.
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11: I'm meteorologist Mandy Faluber with your updated forecast. Partly cloudy skies tonight with a chance of rain showers. Lows level off around 40. Northwesterly winds, 5 to 10 miles per hour. Sunshine mixed with clouds at times again. Tomorrow, daytime highs approaching 64. Lows dip down to about 43. Tomorrow night, partly cloudy skies. That's the latest forecast on Greatest Hits 98.1. Right now, it's 52 degrees.

Greatest Hits 98.1. Okay, weather-wise, it felt fall-like the last couple of days. That's fine. Let's get that out of the way, yesterday and today, because by this weekend, we want good weather. Talking 71 Saturday, 80 Sunday, maybe 80.

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We have got a party for you to attend coming up on, we'll call it Friday Eve, because it gets going at 5 o'clock. Our 715 and Brewing Project Hawaiian Shirt Hullabaloo. 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
8: 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Roger Whittaker gave his last farewell. Eddie Kendricks was your shoeshine boy. And Linda Ronstadt asked, when will I be loved? 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

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Oh, you feeling sleepy? Do you want to relax? Do you want to hear a story? Coming up after 9 o'clock. We do it on Tuesdays. Your bedtime story is on the way. 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

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All right, on Tuesdays, we highlight a story song and tell you the story before we play the story song. Okay, here's your story song tonight for your bedtime story. She stood in the doorway with her suitcase half-zipped, caught somewhere between small-town caution and the thrill of finally being seen. He wasn't like the boys who circled the parking lot on Friday nights. This one had stories, confidence, mystery. Her friends whispered warnings. Her mother saw trouble from a mile away. But every late-night drive and every glowing conversation pulled her farther into his orbit. By the time reality finally started catching up, she realized she'd fallen hard for someone who always seemed just a little out of reach. Smooth-talking. Impossible to pin down, and somehow still unforgettable. The kind of man who could walk into a room and instantly become the center of it. The magic man.

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18: I'm meteorologist Mandy Faluber with your updated forecast. partly cloudy skies tonight with a chance of rain showers. Lows level off around 40. Northwesterly winds 5 to 10 miles per hour. Sunshine mixed with clouds at times again. Tomorrow, daytime highs approaching 64. Lows dip down to about 43. Tomorrow night, partly cloudy skies. That's the latest forecast on Greatest Hits 98.1. Right now, it's 52 degrees.

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Maybe you've got one you haven't heard in a while. 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Suggest one. 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

Greatest Hits 88.1, a little hair metal for you on a Tuesday night. It's rather fall-like day, and nights can be a little chilly tonight, that's for sure. We go from hair metal to a little Canadian rock. Title cut from this album from Bryan Adams. Try-

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We're going to have food trucks, Hawaiian theme, a luau, fire dancing. I've got two Hawaiian shirts. I can't decide which one I'm going to wear. Maybe I'll wear them both. Maybe I'll do a costume change this Friday. We'll see you down there.

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12: 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This week is from May 24th, 1975. That's when the Blackbirds were walking in rhythm. Roger Whittaker gave his last farewell. Eddie Kendricks was your shoeshine boy. And Linda Ronstadt asked, "When will I be loved?" 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

Greatest Hits 98.1. I was telling you, Michael Jackson, Michael the movie, back at the top of the box office globally. Billie Jean, the number one song on the planet. It's like it's the 80s all over again. Watch you stomping and clapping to this one. It is Queen now. Buddy, you're a boy.

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Don't wear your boogie shoes. Maybe watch some guys wearing cleats. That's right. Midwest Family Eau Claire Night with the Eau Claire Express opening week. We're going to be there next Tuesday. Gates 6:05. Game against the Fond du Lac Dock Spiders at 7:05. Carson Park as we kick open a summer of Express Baseball. It's going to be a good one.

0: Summertime and baseball go together naturally. So naturally, Greatest Hits 98.1 heads to Carson Park for Midwest Family Night with the Eau Claire Express on Tuesday, May 26th. 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Luke Anthony will sing the national anthem, and the first pitch is at 7.05 p.m. We'll see you at the ballpark on May 26th as part of the best summer ever with Greatest Hits 98.1.
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11: I'm meteorologist Mandy Faluber with your updated forecast. Lows level off around 40 tonight under partly cloudy skies. Northwesterly winds 5 to 10 miles per hour. Sunshine mixed with clouds at times again. Tomorrow, highs level off around 64. Partly cloudy skies tomorrow night. Lows dip down to about 43. That's the latest forecast on Greatest Hits 98.1. Currently, it's 52 degrees.
12: 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This week is from May 24th, 1975. That's when the Blackbirds were walking in rhythm. Roger Whittaker gave his last farewell. Eddie Kendricks was your shoeshine boy. And Linda Ronstadt asked, "When will I be loved?" 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

Greatest Hits 98.1. We talk a lot about one-hit wonders. Sometimes those one-hit wonders pay off. These guys had one, 1985, and decided to put it on the album. They was back and forth whether they should, but it sold over 3 million copies worldwide, this album did. 72-week stay on the U.S. charts, level 42. This is something to

Greatest Hits 88.1. All right, I'm going to say a name, and you know what song I'm going to play. Raphael Ravenscroft. Every time I play this song, I give him credit. I mean, Jerry Rafferty did a lot of work on this off his City to City album, but what it's known for is the sax solo on this, so every time I play it, I'm going to mention it. Peaked at number 2 in 1978, Jerry Rafferty and the aforementioned Raphael Ravenscroft playing the saxophone here.

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Greatest Hits 98.1. Elton John making a rare but special return to the stage over this weekend. It was a private invitation-only concert. It was at Allegiant Stadium this past weekend, the third annual Silver and Black Gala hosted by the Las Vegas Raiders. But I saw some footage. She still is sounding good.

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Sometimes I try and sing both parts on that song from Andrew Ridgeley and George Michael, and I realize I can't sing one part at all very well. Why try two? Let them do it. Wham! Everything She Wants there. Toto is on the way. It's Seeger and the Boys on a Tuesday night.

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12: I'm meteorologist Mandy Faluber with your updated forecast. Lows level off around 40 tonight under partly cloudy skies. Northwesterly winds 5 to 10 miles per hour. Sunshine mixed with clouds at times again. Tomorrow, highs level off around 64. Partly cloudy skies tomorrow night. Lows dip down to about 43. That's the latest forecast on Greatest Hits 98.1. 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

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Normally on Friday nights, we do Friday Night Live, but it's a special weekend. We're going to do our A to Z weekend. So no live stuff this Friday. Next Friday, I peeked ahead, though. It's going to be a Queen concert. But here's a little live music from Frampton. It's Greatest Hits 98.1.

Greatest Hits 98.1. Yeah, now we're talking. Rocking a little Diver Down from the mighty Van Halen on a Tuesday night. Let's mellow it out now. John and Chrissy, Mick, Lindsay, Stevie, collectively, make it up Fleetwood Mac. This is Dreams on Greatest Hits 98.1.

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12: We've unlocked the vaults, and we're replaying Casey Kasem's American Top 40, the 70s. This week is from May 24th, 1975. That's when the Blackbirds were walking in rhythm. Roger Whittaker gave his last farewell. Eddie Kendricks was your shoeshine boy. And Linda

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That song's got groove, doesn't it? Doobie Brothers. Long Train Running. This one's got more stomp than groove. You know what I mean? This is from those boys from Texas. The trio of ZZ Top. This is off their Eliminator album. You remember the song? I remember the album cover with the Eliminator car. And then obviously you remember that video. ZZ Top, Sharp Dressed Man. Little Texas Rock. 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
1: I'm meteorologist Mandy Faluber with your updated forecast. Lows level off around 40 overnight under partly cloudy skies, northwest winds around 5 miles per hour. Sunshine mixed with clouds at times again. Wednesday, highs level off around 64. Lows level off around 43. Wednesday night, partly cloudy skies. That's the latest forecast on Greatest Hits 98.1. Right now, it's 48 degrees.

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2: 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This week is from May 24th, 1975. That's when the Blackbirds were walking in rhythm. Roger Whittaker gave his last farewell. Eddie Kendricks was your shoeshine boy. And Linda Ronstadt asked, "When will I be loved?" 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

0: 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So naturally, Greatest Hits 98.1 heads to Carson Park for Midwest Family Night with the Eau Claire Express on Tuesday, May 26th. 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Luke Anthony will sing the national anthem, and the first pitch is at 7.05 p.m. We'll see you at the ballpark on May 26th as part of the best summer ever with Greatest Hits 98.1.
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2: I'm meteorologist Mandy Faluber with your updated forecast. Lows level off around 40 overnight under partly cloudy skies, northwest winds around 5 miles per hour. Sunshine mixed with clouds at times again. Wednesday, highs level off around 64. Lows level off around 43. Wednesday night, partly cloudy skies. That's the latest forecast on Greatest Hits 98.1. Right now, it's 48 degrees.
3: 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Roger Whittaker gave his last farewell. Eddie Kendricks was your shoeshine boy. And Linda Ronstadt asked, "When will I be loved?" 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
1: I'm meteorologist Mandy Faluber with your updated forecast. Lows level off around 40 overnight under partly cloudy skies, northwesterly winds around 5 miles per hour. Sunshine mixed with clouds at times again. Wednesday, highs level off around 64. Lows level off around 43. Wednesday night, partly cloudy skies. That's the latest forecast on Greatest Hits 98.1. Right now, 48.

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1: 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This week is from May 24th, 1975. That's when the Blackbirds were walking in rhythm. Roger Whittaker gave his last farewell. Eddie Kendricks was your shoeshine boy. And Linda Ronstadt asked, "When will I be loved?" 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
2: I'm meteorologist Mandy Faluber with your updated forecast. 40 overnight, under clear skies, northwest winds, around 5 miles per hour. Wednesday, 64. Lows level off around 42. Wednesday night, partly cloudy skies. More clouds than sun Thursday, with highs around 65. 66, slight chance of rain showers Friday. That's the latest forecast on Greatest Hits 98.1. Currently, it's 46 degrees.
3: 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This week is from May 24th, 1975. That's when the Blackbirds were walking in rhythm. Roger Whittaker gave his last farewell. Eddie Kendricks was your shoeshine boy. And Linda Ronstadt asked, "When will I be loved?" 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
2: I'm meteorologist Mandy Faluber with your updated forecast. Highs level off around 64 today under mainly clear skies. Winds out of the north 5 to 10 miles per hour. Partly cloudy skies tonight. Lows level off around 42. High temperatures reach up to 65. Tomorrow, cloudy skies with a few peaks of sun. That's the latest forecast on Greatest Hits 98.1. Right now, 45.

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1: 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This week is from May 24th, 1975. That's when the Blackbirds were walking in rhythm. Roger Whittaker gave his last farewell. Eddie Kendricks was your shoeshine boy. And Linda Ronstadt asked, "When will I be loved?" 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

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At Greatest Hits 98.1, cruise a little closer to the Memorial Day weekend, and it is always a great time to celebrate and remember our veterans and our active military, and we're going to do it today. Hy-Vee is where we're at, 6 to 10 this morning for breakfast. Free breakfast. 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What's going on at Hy-Vee today as we get a little closer to Memorial Day coming up on Monday? Heart, what about love?

0: Summertime and baseball go together naturally. So naturally, Greatest Hits 98.1 heads to Carson Park for Midwest Family Night with the Eau Claire Express on Tuesday, May 26th. 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Luke Anthony will sing the national anthem, and the first pitch is at 7:05 p.m. We'll see you at the ballpark on May 26th as part of the best summer ever with Greatest Hits 98.1.
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11: High pressure is giving way to clearing skies out the door this morning, and therefore we are looking at beautiful weather across the area today. Mostly sunny skies will prevail and temperatures slightly warmer in the low 60s. As we head into tonight, partly cloudy, cooling off to the low 40s. Going into tomorrow, a mix of clouds and sun, temperatures in the mid 60s with partly to mostly cloudy skies and a few rain showers possible Friday. On 13 First Alert, meteorologist Derek Dahlman.
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Laura Branigan, Gloria, greatest hits, 98.1, Tuesday night, Eau Claire Express Baseball. We are so looking forward to that, because that's kind of how we get the season started, of course. And we got the season schedule magnets, the magnetic schedules. We'll hand those out that night. We'll have things you could win. We're going to have Luke Anthony singing the national anthem. It's the Fond du Lac Dock Spiders that the Express are up against. Let's kick off the season right Tuesday night. Eau Claire Express at Carson Park. We'll see you out there. Brian Adams, run to you.

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Speedwagon taking on the run at Greatest Hits 98.1. Empty Bowls fundraiser for Feed My People is coming up on the 28th, and that will be out at Feed My People's site here in Eau Claire, on the west side of Eau Claire, on the 28th. Empty Bowls. Oh, Pretty Woman. Roy Orbison. 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

dancing on that ceiling. We're going to be doing that Friday night, maybe. Brewing Project, come on down for the Hawaiian Shirt Hullabaloo. Torch Sisters are going to be there with a fire dance. There's luau food. 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There's beverages. There's grass skirts and Hawaiian shirts and so much fun. Kick off summer with us, with Midwest Family Eau Claire. 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Brewing Project, 5 o'clock. Friday night, Brewing Project. We'll see you down there. 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

0: Steve Miller Band, the Joker at Greatest Hits 98.1. We'll hear from the Beach Boys in just a few minutes here on Greatest Hits 98.1. Beach Boys have appeared in the past at the Northern Wisconsin State Fair, and the Northern Wisconsin State Fair has got it lined up again this summer. What a great lineup for talent. Sawyer Brown, Hairball, 38 Special's going to be there for the Saturday night show, and we're going to be there too with Greatest Hits 98.1. 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Sugar Ray, Uncle Cracker going to be there with our friends from I-94. It is coming up July 8th through the 12th, the Northern Wisconsin State Fair, part of the best summer ever.
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0: Beach Boys laying down the good vibes as we get a little closer to Memorial Day weekend. Hawaiian shirt hullabaloo at the Brewing Project on Friday night. Before that, how about breakfast? How about breakfast this morning for our veterans and for our active military? Let's celebrate them. Let's salute them. We're going to do it this morning, 6 to 10 a.m. at Hy-Vee. We'll see you out there a little later on. I'll stop by to join in on the fun there. Maybe have a Scotia breakfast myself, or at least chat with you as you have a little breakfast too. So we're going to be doing that this morning over at Hy-Vee here in Eau Claire. Their big veterans breakfast, 6 to 10 this morning.
1: Well, good morning. Here's what we're learning today. We'll start in the courts with an officer cleared. An officer involved in a deadly shooting of a suspect in Chippewa Falls is being cleared of any wrongdoing. A sergeant from the Chippewa Falls Police Department was pursuing a suspect on foot in early April when authorities say that person, 44-year-old Bradley Barnum, appeared to pull a gun on the officer. The officer opened fire, hitting Barnum, who was later revealed to have been carrying a BB gun, and died at the scene. Chippewa County DA Wade Newell said in a statement that the sergeant's actions that day were reasonable acts of self-defense. Well, in Barron County, we have more details now as they continue to investigate the death of a 3-year-old child in a recent accident. Authorities say the child was fatally injured in a skid steer accident in rural New Auburn. No other details being released as of now. Well, Wisconsin connects to the national stage with a new trade agreement between the U.S. and China, hopefully bringing relief to some farmers who rely heavily on exports. Under the deal, China is expected to purchase large amounts of American egg products over the next few years. Soybean growers say they've been selling about half as much to China due to past tariffs, and any increase would be a help. Ginseng producers say most of their crops still goes to China, but they're also exploring new markets. And the details of the deal, including how much each product will benefit, still a little bit unclear. Well, it is graduation season, and if you are a grad or know a grad, congratulations to you. You can see some of these local stories online as well. For example, a CVT student graduated high school and started a career in dairy equipment. Several years later, though, we hop to gaming and engineering design. The story of Josh Bovey at CVTC online plans to follow his education at Stout, where he's going to go into business and management and also coach the esports team. You can find this local story online at 715newsroom.com. And location, location, location. If we were going to travel to the safest town in the U.S., we'd be landing in

0: was the safest city. Smart Asset considered each city's property and violent crime rates, as well as natural disaster risk and traffic fatality data from multiple federal agencies. The report also found that half of the 10 highest-ranking cities on the list are either in Iowa, Indiana, or Wisconsin. Little Rock, Arkansas ranked at the bottom of the listings, as the city was found to have elevated tallies across all three of the categories considered. I'm Mark Mayfield.
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Gonna dress you up in maybe a grass skirt, maybe a Hawaiian shirt, maybe a little bit of both. It's happening. It's happening on Friday night, starting 5 o'clock, Brewing Project here in Eau Claire. Our Hawaiian shirt hullabaloo. Torch Sisters are there to do a fire dance. There's the food trucks there. There's beverages and fun. Brewing Project, 5 o'clock on Friday. Kick off the Memorial Day weekend with us at Midwest Family Eau Claire and Greatest Hits 98.1 with a Hawaiian shirt hullabaloo. 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
9: High pressure is giving way to clearing skies out the door this morning, and therefore we are looking at beautiful weather across the area today. Mostly sunny skies will prevail and temperatures slightly warmer in the low 60s. As we head into tonight, partly cloudy, cooling off to the low 40s. Going into tomorrow, a mix of clouds and sun, temperatures in the mid 60s with partly to mostly cloudy skies and a few rain showers possible Friday. On 13 First Alert, meteorologist Derek Dahlman.
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Queen and David Bowie under pressure. Greatest hits 98.1. It's a fun weekend ahead of us. A to Z weekend. A long time tradition with greatest hits 98.1 continues or returns this. Well, we're going to do it on Friday. We're going to start early. We're going to start the weekend early. Friday morning.

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1: Well, good morning. Here's what we're learning today. We'll start in the courts with an officer cleared. An officer involved in a deadly shooting of a suspect in Chippewa Falls is being cleared of any wrongdoing. A sergeant from the Chippewa Falls Police Department was pursuing a suspect on foot in early April when authorities say that person, 44-year-old Bradley Barnum, appeared to pull a gun on the officer. The officer opened fire, hitting Barnum, who was later revealed to have been carrying a BB gun and died at the scene. Chippewa County DA Wade Newell said in a statement that the sergeant's actions that day were reasonable acts of self-defense. Well, in Barron County, we have more details now as they continue to investigate the death of a 3-year-old child in a recent accident. Authorities say the child was fatally injured in a skid steer accident in rural New Auburn. No other details being released as of now. Well, Wisconsin connects to the national stage with a new trade agreement between the U.S. and China, hopefully bringing relief to some farmers who rely heavily on exports. Under the deal, China is expected to purchase large amounts of American ag products over the next few years. Soybean growers say they've been selling about half as much to China due to past tariffs, and any increase would be a help. Ginseng producers say most of their crops still goes to China, but they're also exploring new markets. And the details of the deal, including how much each product will benefit, still a little bit unclear. Well, it is graduation season, and if you are a grad or know a grad, congratulations to you. You can see some of these local stories online as well. For example, a CVT student graduated high school and started a career in dairy equipment. Several years later, though, we hop to gaming and engineering design. The story of Josh Vovey at CVTC Online plans to follow his education at Stout, where he's going to go into business and management and also coach the esports team. You can find this local story online at 715newsroom.com. And location, location, location. If we were going to travel to the safest town in the U.S., we'd be landing in Colorado.
2: A new report from the personal finance site Smart Asset reviewed more than 300 cities and determined that Broomfield was the safest city. Smart Asset considered each city's property and violent crime rates, as well as natural disaster risk and traffic fatality data from multiple federal agencies. The report also found that half of the 10 highest-ranking cities on the list are either in Iowa, Indiana, or Wisconsin. Little Rock, Arkansas ranked at the bottom of the listings, as the city was found to have elevated tallies across all three of the categories considered. I'm Mark Neufeld.
1: 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I'm Morgan McCarthy.
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0: It's getting all super freaky with us on this Wednesday morning at Greatest Hits 98.1. Memorial Day weekend, which is filled with A to Z. We line them up alphabetically and play them musically. Oh, do we ever. All weekend long, we're going to start it early. We're going to start it Friday. Oh, yeah. Friday morning, we'll take it right through the weekend. A to Z weekend here on Greatest Hits 98.1. In fact, great way to kick off the Memorial Day weekend is the Around the 715 and Brewing Project 715 Hawaiian Shirt Hullabaloo. 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
11: It's another series win for the Brewers as the crew defeated the Cubs last night 5-2. Jacob Mizorowski was impressive again, picking up his fourth win of the season, not giving up a single run again, and striking out 8 through 6 innings. With the win, the Brewers are back in first place in the division and will be going for the series sweep tonight. First pitch is at 6:40. With Kyle Harrison getting the start for the Brewers. Just across the border, the Twins fell to the Astros 2-1 yesterday. They will wrap up that series today with first pitch at 12:40. In high school baseball and the crosstown matchup at Carson Park, Eau Claire North picked up a 3-2 win against Eau Claire Memorial last night. Game 2 between those two teams will be tonight. Other winning teams from last night include Altoona, Mondovi, Chippewa Falls, Fall Creek, and Cadott. 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

0: Bon Jovi, you give love a bad name. 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We have so much fun with that. 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

0: play that funky music. 6:43. Have that funky breakfast. It's not that funky. It's just delicious. It's awesome. It's going on at Hy-Vee today for veterans and active military. Till 10 o'clock this morning. I'll see you out there a little later on this morning. I got some Rod Stewart. We've got the Little River Band on the way. We've got Morgan McCarthy, who's dropping by here to kind of fill us in what's going on around the 715.
1: Well, we're going to start with headlines that don't take us too far from our area. And we now have more details that are emerging from that La Crosse stabbing that we talked about to start the week. 28-year-old Ivan Conchola Garcia is charged with attempted first-degree intentional homicide in that incident that took place outside of a home. And according to the reports, the victim was the mother of the suspect's 11-month-old daughter. She was holding the child during the attack. Now, the woman is expected to survive, and the child was not hurt. On the state level, Wisconsin joins 24 other states in suing the Trump administration over student loan limits for nursing students. The administration imposed new limits on federal student loans for graduation programs, letting a short list of professional degrees like medicine and law borrow more. The new rules exclude nursing, physical therapy, and nurse anesthesia programs, and critics say it will price students out of advanced practice roles and worsen the healthcare worker shortage. The Trump administration has argued that most programs still fit under the cap, with the change meaning to pressure schools to lower tuition. And when it comes to Memorial Day plans, parade details are out, and the theme this year is 1776 to today when it comes to Eau Claire and the Memorial Day theme. And it looks like the weather is going to cooperate as well, so we'll talk a little bit more about Memorial Day activities in our area as we get closer to the weekend and that parade again set for Monday. And we now get into a Wednesday together, John Murphy leading our way on the brink of a Memorial Day weekend right here on Greatest Hits 98.1.

greatest hits, 98.1, Rod Stewart. Some guys, they got all the luck. We've got baseball action coming up and lots of it. Eau Claire Express, Tuesday night. Come on out. It is Midwest Family Night with the Eau Claire Express. Kick off the season. We'll have the season schedules via magnet. Those magnetic schedules, we'll hand those out. Luke's singing the national anthem. There's going to be all kinds of other fun to go along with that. And then we will settle in once we get into June to Thursday. That's going to be our Thursday tailgate parties. So we'll have quite a few Thursdays we'll be out there for all kinds of fun with our friends from Sports Talk 105.1, Dan Casper and the crew over there. We'll have that going on. Eau Claire Municipal Band, by the way, is right around the corner. That'll be Monday nights, I believe, starting, I think it's June 8th. I know I'm going to be there for the June 8th concert to MC that and host that program. And we've lost, there's an obituary in the newspaper this morning. We've lost a talented trombonist and a great guy. Terry Glansman has passed away. He's also, you might remember, I didn't realize this until I read in the obituary. From the age of 14, Terry constructed and monitored bluebird nest boxes, fledgling thousands of bluebirds during his lifetime. How cool is that? The bluebird guy. Plus, he also was, in barbershop quartets as well. He will be missed. There is a celebration of life going on this weekend over at West Creek Event Center in Eau Claire for Terry Lee Glansman. So just to and that once I read all that, I thought, that's right. We've got right around the corner, municipal band. And I always see, I kind of hang by that trombone section. That's kind of that. That's my peeps over there. I mean, I love the whole band, of course, but I'm kind of situated in that area. So I get to know the trombonists and the trumpeters quite well. Little River Band, Lady, at Greatest Hits 98.1 with Murph in the morning.

on 654. Brewers in first place in the Central, taking down the Cubs last night, 5-2. Another very, very exciting game. Home run there from Bryce Drank. That was nice for some insurance runs. And Miz, another fantastic game. What, 8 strikeouts last night? He's up to 88 on the season. Baseball action tonight, a little closer to home over in Altoona. They got some baseball action going on. That will be at Cinder City Park. Eau Claire Bears, Eau Claire Cavaliers, 7:15 game tonight. And then the Cavaliers will host the Bears at Carson Park, Billy Noss Memorial game on Memorial Day, 11 o'clock. You most definitely are invited. Go to the parade in downtown Eau Claire. Hear those fabulous bands from the area, middle schools and high schools, and salute our veterans and their families and all of that, and do all the great things you do on Memorial Day, and then head on over to Carson Park for the Billy Noss Memorial game, 11 o'clock on Monday morning. We got an A to Z weekend going on this weekend here at Greatest Hits 98.1. This would be filed under T's Thriller. Michael

41 degrees, feeling like 41, 60, and partly cloudy for today. So A to Z weekend this weekend brought to you by Wisconsin Credit Union. We'll have that going on. We got the Hawaiian shirt, hullabaloo. Now, I've got kind of a mix and match today a little bit. I didn't go straight Hawaiian shirt because I'm going to go over to Hy-Vee for breakfast a little later on. It's a Veterans Breakfast Day and active military, and I'm going to join up with the folks over there at Hy-Vee a little later on. That's going on until 10 o'clock this morning. So I've got this kind of Hawaiian shirt that also is patriotic at the same time, too. So we got that going on. You can take part in all that. All weekend long, we've got all kinds of fun you can have. A to Z weekend. We got the Hawaiian shirt hullabaloo. We'll do that on Friday night, 5 o'clock at Brewing Project, right up till dusk. And the Torch Sisters are going to do a fire dance for us. Let's see what else we got going on. Oh, Express Baseball on Tuesday night. Monday, it's Cavaliers Baseball, 11 o'clock with the Billy Noss Memorial Baseball Game. And then, and by the way, there's Express Baseball on Monday night. And then Tuesday night, we're out there with Midwest Family Night with the Eau Claire Express. All throughout the season, win tickets to the Cavaliers and to the Eau Claire Express. Both of them. You can win them at WinStuff at greatesthits.com. That's just some of the fun we got going on. Taylor Dane, tell it to my heart.

0: greatest hits, 98.1 with Murph here. Hy-Vee's got its Veterans Breakfast, active military, free breakfast this morning until 10 a.m. I'm going to stop over there. A little later on, we'll have our Excellence in Education honorees. We'll do that at about 7:40 or so this morning. And I just popped over to Win Stuff to see what's up for grabs over there. Wow, is it jam-packed with things. Summer Jam tickets to see Third Eye Blind and Styx and Brett Michaels and Gin Blossoms and Spin Doctors and Wallflowers and Blue Oyster Cult. Tickets to One Fest. For King and Country's coming, and Crowder, that's going to be a couple of great performers there, but a whole lineup that's fantastic coming to Cadott July 31st through August 2nd. 38 Special, Saturday, July 11th. Greatest Hits is there when 38 Special hits the stage at the Northern Wisconsin State Fair. So we're looking forward to that. We've got Express Baseball tickets, Rock Falls Raceway tickets, Cavaliers tickets, tickets to the movies, Mycon Cinemas, and tickets to Summerfest in Milwaukee. 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Let's get Derek in here with a forecast in just a couple.
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0: What I like about you, the Romantics, Greatest Hits 98.1, Wednesday morning with John Murphy, once again, talking with Daniel from Window World. You know, as we spend a winter season, one of the things we start to notice is our home. We're inside. You know, we're taking a look around. We're like, we're thinking, maybe the roof needs some work. Maybe the windows, really. We need to do something about these windows. And one thing you've suggested in the past, too, it doesn't have to be an all or nothing deal. Sometimes it might be, let's do the windows for a particular room. You know, absolutely. let's take care of the dining room. Let's do that this year. Let's get it done.
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2: definitely.
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7: High pressure is giving way to clearing skies out the door this morning, and therefore we are looking at beautiful weather across the area today. Mostly sunny skies will prevail, and temperatures slightly warmer in the low 60s. As we head into tonight, partly cloudy, cooling off to the low 40s. Going into tomorrow, a mix of clouds and sun, temperatures in the mid-60s with partly to mostly cloudy skies and a few rain showers possible Friday. On 13 First Alert, meteorologist Derek Dahlman.
0: This is a good-looking morning with some sunshine. 41 degrees on the Murphometer. Good morning for breakfast. Veterans, active military, Hy-Vee in Eau Claire. Catch you out there a little later on this morning. It's going on until 10 o'clock this morning. Belinda Carlisle and John Cougar Mellencamp coming up. In fact, we are going to, we've got our salute to the 250 greatest American artists We're doing it right up through the 4th of July here, brought to you by Prestige Kia on Greatest Hits 98.1. We'll have that coming up in just a couple.
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0: Greatest Hits 98.1, Belinda Carlisle, Heaven is a Place on Earth. We are celebrating America's 250th with 250 of America's greatest artists of all time. And yes, we've got another one here presented by Prestige Kia. We do it at 720 and at 320 with Luke Anthony right through the 4th of July. And we're up to this famous Hoosier, who is a Rock and Roll Hall of Famer since 2008, a Songwriters Hall of Famer since 2018, Heartland Rock, John Cougar Mellencamp, who, by the way, is going to be over at, he's over in Shakopee. He's playing over in Shakopee July 14th. He will be in concert there. I got a feeling he's probably going to do this one, you think?
1: You think?
0: I think he might. 250 of the greatest American artists of all time, brought to you by Prestige Kia, here on Greatest Hits 98.1. Happy birthday, America. John Cougar Mellencamp, R-O-C-K, in the USA.

0: That's another one of America's 250 greatest artists, presented by Prestige Kia, here on Greatest Hits 98.1.
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2: Well, good morning. Here's what we're learning today. We'll start in the courts with an officer cleared. An officer involved in a deadly shooting of a suspect in Chippewa Falls is being cleared of any wrongdoing. A sergeant from the Chippewa Falls Police Department was pursuing a suspect on foot in early April when authorities say that person, 44-year-old Bradley Barnum, appeared to pull a gun on the officer. The officer opened fire, hitting Barnum, who was later revealed to have been carrying a BB gun, and died at the scene. Chippewa County DA Wade Newell said in a statement that the sergeant's actions that day were reasonable acts of self-defense. Well, in Barron County, we have more details now as they continue to investigate the death of a 3-year-old child in a recent accident. Authorities say the child was fatally injured in a skid steer accident in rural New Auburn. No other details being released as of now. Well, Wisconsin connects to the national stage with a new trade agreement between the U.S. and China, hopefully bringing relief to some farmers who rely heavily on exports. Under the deal, China is expected to purchase large amounts of American ag products over the next few years. Soybean growers say they've been selling about half as much to China due to past tariffs, and any increase would be a help. Ginseng producers say most of their crops still goes to China, but they're also exploring new markets. And the details of the deal, including how much each product will benefit, still a little bit unclear. Well, it is graduation season, and if you are a grad or know a grad, congratulations to you. You can see some of these local stories online as well. For example, a CVT student graduated high school and started a career in dairy equipment. Several years later, though, we hop to gaming and engineering design. The story of Josh Bovey at CVTC Online plans to follow his education at Stout, where he's going to go into business and management and also coach the esports team. You can find this local story online at 715newsroom.com. And location, location, location. If we were going to travel to the safest town in the U.S., we'd be landing in Colorado.
3: A new report from the personal finance site Smart Asset reviewed more than 300 cities and determined that Broomfield was the safest city. Smart Asset considered each city's property and violent crime rates, as well as natural disaster risk and traffic fatality data from multiple federal agencies. The report also found that half of the 10 highest-ranking cities on the list are either in Iowa, Indiana, or Wisconsin. Little Rock, Arkansas ranked at the bottom of the listings, as the city was found to have elevated tallies across all three of the categories considered. I'm Mark Neufeld.
2: 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I'm Morgan McCarthy.
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Bill Withers, Lean on Me. 41 degrees.

0: Lean on Me, Bill Withers at Greatest Hits 98.1. You know, they've done good for us, and they need to do good by us. That's for sure. That's our veterans, our active military. Hy-Vee is stepping up once again with free breakfast this morning till 10 a.m. It is happening at Hy-Vee here in Eau Claire. That's one way, one big way we can reach out and just remind our veterans and our active military personnel that we appreciate all they do, all they continue to do, and all they've done. And especially as we head into the Memorial Day weekend here, stop by Hy-Vee and get that free breakfast for veterans and active military going on until 10 o'clock this morning.
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12: It's another series win for the Brewers as the crew defeated the Cubs last night 5-2. Jacob Mizorowski was impressive again, picking up his fourth win of the season, not giving up a single run again, and striking out 8 through 6 innings. With the win, the Brewers are back in first place in the division and will be going for the series sweep tonight. First pitch is at 6:40. With Kyle Harrison getting the start for the Brewers. Just across the border, the Twins fell to the Astros 2-1 yesterday. They will wrap up that series today with first pitch at 12:40. In high school baseball and the crosstown matchup at Carson Park, Eau Claire North picked up a 3-2 win against Eau Claire Memorial last night. Game 2 between those two teams will be tonight. Other winning teams from last night include Altoona, Mondovi, Chippewa Falls, Fall Creek, and Cadott. For Sports Talk 105.1, I'm Dan Casper.

0: The greatest hits, 98.1. Hope to see you Friday. Hawaiian shirt hullabaloo, the 715 Hawaiian shirt hullabaloo at the Brewing Project. Free admission, of course. There's food trucks and beverages and grass skirts and coconuts. And will there be poi? Will there be poi? The question does come up. Will there? I'm not sure of that. Pulled pork. We'll have some of that. Luau type food. There's a fire dance from the Torch Sisters. It's all taking place Friday night to kick off summer and make it the best summer ever with greatest hits 98.1 of the stations. Midwest Family, Eau Claire. Survivor. Survivor 50, the season finale. It's been what, about 6 years since they've had a live finale? They're going to do it. They're going to do it tonight on CBS. That's tonight at 7 o'clock. Excellence in education. It's what we do throughout the month here. And we'll take this into June just a little bit. Brennan Gubrud is the student we are saluting here from Chippewa Falls Area Senior High School. Thanks to the Chippewa Falls Chamber for putting it all together with both Chi High and Chippewa Falls McDonald. Parents are Jamie and Heather Gubrud. And the educator is Mr. Steve Anderson, Chi High Tech Education teacher. Brennan's comments about Mr. Anderson: I chose Mr. Anderson because of his devotion to making his classes fun and insightful. I always look forward to his intro to engineering class, where I learned how to problem solve and think deeper about how things are made. He always has a good attitude, is willing to help, and encourages innovative thinking. Thank you, Mr. Anderson. Mr. Anderson's comments about Brennan: over the past 4 years, it has been a true privilege to work alongside Brennan, both in and out of the classroom. He is genuinely curious and highly motivated young man who is never afraid to take risks or learn from failure. Brennan collaborates well with everyone around him, consistently offering his time and support to others without hesitation. His selflessness and positive attitude have made a lasting impact on our classroom community. Future plans for Brennan: Brennan plans to attend the University of Minnesota Duluth for civil engineering. Congratulations to Brennan. We'll have more of these coming up tomorrow and through the early part of June here on Greatest Hits 98.1, Excellence in Education. 41 degrees, make it 43. We're up to 43 now, and high of 64 today, partly cloudy.
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0: going on Friday night. Dancing in the dark, perhaps? Well, maybe, because, well, they're going to, right around dusk, the Torch Sisters will treat us to a fire dance at the 715 Hawaiian Shirt Hullabaloo, and you are invited. Come on down and see us. I'm going to scoot out in a few minutes here and head on over to Hy-Vee for their big breakfast that is going on for veterans and for active military, and that's going on until 10 o'clock this morning. Morgan, this is a big day. This is a big day in history for a lot of different reasons. Entertainment, for one. David Letterman ended his legendary 33-year late-night run in 2015.
1: I remember, wow, that is much longer ago than I thought.
0: Yeah, right, but it seems like a blink, doesn't it? Yeah, when you think about it. This was the day in 1993 that an estimated 80 million viewers, I was part of them, tuned into NBC for the series finale of the hit sitcom Cheers.
1: Oh, yeah.
0: Yeah, I remember that very well. That was good. And you and I were talking about this before we got started. The Simpsons, on this day in 2007, so 19 years ago, was already up to its 400th episode.
1: Yep.
0: And they're well over 1,000 now. They're probably getting close to 2,000. They just keep going. Yeah, that will stop. This was also a big year, a big day for rock and roll.
1: Mm-hmm.
0: This may have been the launch of rock and roll when you really think about it. They released their rock and roll classic, Rock Around the Clock. Bill Haley and the Comets, 1954, and the rest is history, and we're playing some of that history here at Greatest Hits 98.1. And it was a great day for exploration. Charles Lindbergh, who, by the way, a Minnesota guy.
1: Okay.
0: He took off from New York in the Spirit of St. Louis to complete the first solo nonstop transatlantic flight. And then 5 years later, Amelia Earhart departed Newfoundland to become the first woman to fly solo and nonstop across the Atlantic Ocean.
1: Yes, and here on the ground we have construction season setting in, so kind of travel this morning.
0: We're exploring all new things out there. By the way, slow down in those construction zones and watch out for our wonderful construction workers they're just doing their job. Mm-hmm. They're just trying to get things done here. It's not their fault. They're building stuff. That's what they're doing, trying to make the roads better for all of us here. Morgan McCarthy, what's going on in the 715?
1: Well, and on that note, it is click it or ticket. So if you are behind the wheel and see extra patrols out, that's probably what it's for. And also doing aerial surveillance now as we head into Memorial Day weekend. In headlines that stretch the state, Wisconsin is joining 24 other states in suing the Trump administration over student loan limits for nursing students. The administration imposed new limits on federal student loans for graduation programs, letting a short list of professional degrees like medicine and law borrow more. The new rules exclude nursing, physical therapy, and nurse anesthesia programs. Critics say it will price students out of advanced practice roles and worsen the healthcare shortage, whereas the Trump administration has argued most programs still fit under the caps, with the change meaning to pressure schools to lower tuition. In headlines that take us into the courts in Chippewa, an officer-involved deadly shooting has now been cleared of any wrongdoing. An officer there cleared after Chippewa Falls Police Department sergeant was pursuing the suspect on foot. This was in the early morning of April 9th. Authorities say 44-year-old Bradley Barnum appeared to pull a gun on the officer when they opened fire, hitting Barnum later to reveal that he was carrying a BB gun, though he did die at the scene. Chippewa County District Attorney Wade Newell said in a statement yesterday that the actions of this officer were reasonable and they were acts of self-defense. And ahead of Memorial Day, we do have an announcement from the city about the parade planned as scheduled for Monday. It is from 1776 to today, so it'll be kind of encompassing the big anniversary here for America. And the usual route, all online, 715newsroom.com, and we will chat more details for Memorial Day activities and things as we get a little bit closer here.
0: It is so cool to see the middle school bands and the high school bands from the city performing in all of that. And so we'll take that in on Monday. And just a reminder, after the parade, and all the services that go with that, scoot on over to Carson Park. It's the Billy Noss Memorial Baseball Game with the Eau Claire Cavaliers and the Eau Claire Bears. That's 11 o'clock on Monday. Oh, and one more thing. You were talking about aerial surveillance of the construction and the traffic and all the stuff going and click it and ticket, whatever. If you were wondering, for instance, because she disappeared, we don't know exactly where she went to, Amelia Earhart, is she doing aerial surveillance?
2: I do want to let you know, she would be about 128 years old.
1: Okay.
2: So I'm just saying. I have my doubts. I have unlikely that she's, but somebody else is. So be very careful while you're traveling, whatever you're up to. And bring us along because we've got an A to Z weekend going all weekend long here on Greatest Hits 98.1.

Paul McCartney and Wings Band of the Run at Greatest Hits 98.1 Altoona Center City Park. They've got some baseball action tonight with the Eau Claire Cavaliers and the Eau Claire Bears. That's going on over at Center City Park in Altoona. That's taking place tonight. That's one of the many things that you could be doing this week, including, Friday night. Make sure you've set aside a little time for the Hawaiian shirt hullabaloo at the Brewing Project. 5 o'clock is when that kicks in. Food trucks and beverages, Hawaiian shirts, grass skirts, Lays and luau food, and all of that. Even a fire dance coming up Friday night.

Angels. One of these nights, you're going to get out and take in some Eau Claire Express baseball. How about Tuesday night? How about you join us when they take on the Fond du Lac Dock Spiders, Carson Park, 7 o'clock game time, Tuesday night, 6 o'clock gate. Come on out. Get one of those magnetic schedules for the entire season. They're absolutely free. We give those to all of you. Luke Anthony singing the national anthem. We'll have goodies to give away. Maybe play a game or two. Watch some fantastic baseball. Going to be a lot of fun. Tuesday night with the Eau Claire Express. Let's open up the season right. Paul Young, every time you go away.

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3: Cavaliers.
2: I was going to say easy.
3: It is easy. 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
2: Oh, I get it. 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
2: The players are all local. 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
3: Cavaliers baseball.
2: It's summer. 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Enjoy a Cavaliers game soon.
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2: A pleasant day shaping up for anything outside as we enjoy mostly sunny skies. Unfortunately, temperatures are going to stay below average. However, an improvement from yesterday in the low 60s. As we go into tonight, partly cloudy, we'll cool off to a low of 42. And then tomorrow, a mix of clouds and sunshine, a bit breezy, highs in the mid 60s. We'll be back in the mid 60s with a few late day showers possible Friday. On 13 First Alert, meteorologist Derek Dahlman.
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Jazz Band, Let It Whip, Greatest Hits, 98.1. It is Murph. Here on Wednesday morning, Hy-Vee's got its breakfast for veterans, active military personnel. It's going on till 10 o'clock this morning. You are certainly invited to stop by Hy-Vee in Eau Claire. Some of our friends from the station, some Midwest family Eau Claire, hanging out over there. I think Captain Dan Casper from Sports Talk 105.1 is over there this morning. You too, with or without you.

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1: Oh, good morning. Here's what we're learning today. We'll start in the courts with an officer cleared. An officer involved in a deadly shooting of a suspect in Chippewa Falls is being cleared of any wrongdoing. A sergeant from the Chippewa Falls Police Department was pursuing a suspect on foot in early April when authorities say that person, 44-year-old Bradley Barnum, appeared to pull a gun on the officer. The officer opened fire, hitting Barnum, who was later revealed to have been carrying a BB gun, and died at the scene. Chippewa County DA Wade Newell said in a statement that the sergeant's actions that day were reasonable acts of self-defense. Well, in Barron County, we have more details now as they continue to investigate the death of a 3-year-old child in a recent accident. Authorities say the child was fatally injured in a skid steer accident in rural New Auburn. No other details being released as of now. Well, Wisconsin connects to the national stage with a new trade agreement between the U.S. and China, hopefully bringing relief to some farmers who rely heavily on exports. Under the deal, China is expected to purchase large amounts of American ag products over the next few years. Soybean growers say they've been selling about half as much to China due to past tariffs, and any increase would be a help. Ginseng producers say most of their crops still goes to China, but they're also exploring new markets. And the details of the deal, including how much each product will benefit, still a little bit unclear. Well, it is graduation season, and if you are a grad or know a grad, congratulations to you. You can see some of these local stories online as well. For example, a CVT student graduated high school and started a career in dairy equipment. Several years later, though, we hop to gaming and engineering design. The story of Josh Bovey at CVTC Online plans to follow his education at Stout, where he's going to go into business and management and also coach the esports team. You can find this local story online at 715newsroom.com. And location, location, location. If we were going to travel to the safest town in the U.S., we'd be landing in Colorado.
2: A new report from the personal finance site Smart Asset reviewed more than 300 cities and determined that Broomfield was the safest city. Smart Asset considered each city's property and violent crime rates, as well as natural disaster risk and traffic fatality data from multiple federal agencies. The report also found that half of the 10 highest-ranking cities on the list are either in Iowa, Indiana, or Wisconsin. Little Rock, Arkansas ranked at the bottom of the listings, as the city was found to have elevated tallies across all three of the categories considered. I'm Mark Mayfield.
1: 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I'm Morgan McCarthy.
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0: Elton John at Greatest Hits, 98.1. Now, you don't have to take it. There's really not yellow bricks there, but you could take Oxford Avenue to Brewing Project for the Around the 715 and Brewing Project present the 715 Hawaiian Shirt Hullabaloo Friday night, 5 o'clock, kickoff summer in true island style. We're going to have the full-on tropical vibes rocking with leis and luau-style food and grass skirts and coconuts and fire dancing from the Torch Sisters and much more. Come hungry, because Rolling Smoke will be serving up Hawaiian pulled pork, while Smokestream, El Gancho, and Sweet Roll Truck bring out plenty for you to munch on, crunch on, and enjoy. Good food, cold drinks, and a Hawaiian shirt party you don't want to miss this Friday. It's going on at 5 o'clock. Brewing Project in Eau Claire.
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9: It's another series win for the Brewers as the crew defeated the Cubs last night 5-2. Jacob Mizorowski was impressive again, picking up his fourth win of the season, not giving up a single run again, and striking out 8 through 6 innings. With the win, the Brewers are back in first place in the division and will be going for the series sweep tonight. First pitch is at 6:40. With Kyle Harrison getting the start for the Brewers. Just across the border, the Twins fell to the Astros 2-1 yesterday. They will wrap up that series today with first pitch at 12:40. In high school baseball and the crosstown matchup at Carson Park, Eau Claire North picked up a 3-2 win against Eau Claire Memorial last night. Game 2 between those two teams will be tonight. Other winning teams from last night include Altoona, Mondovi, Chippewa Falls, Fall Creek, and Cadott. 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

Main Street in Eau Claire, Main Street in Chippewa Falls, and Main Street by Bob Seger. 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

0: Mars. I'm going to be at Greatest Hits 98.1 with Murph here. Coming up, Greatest Hits 98.1 celebrates America's 250th. We did it this morning. We'll do it again 3:20 this afternoon with Luke Anthony. We feature a different American Greatest Hits artist. It's presented by Prestige Kia. And we tell their story here on Greatest Hits 98.1, or at least part of their story, celebrating America's 250th birthday on the 4th of July. So we're going to do this right through the 4th of July, presented by Prestige Kia.
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0: greatest hits, 98.1. Tina Turner, What's Love Got to Do with It? It's got everything to do with it. Thanks to our veterans and to our military personnel, active military personnel. Hy-Vee is providing breakfast today until 10 o'clock this morning at Hy-Vee in Eau Claire. Stop by and have breakfast. It's on Hy-Vee for our veterans and active military personnel. I've got the Rolling Stones on the way before 9. I got Morgan McCarthy right here right now from the 715 Newsroom. Morgan?
1: Well, good morning. Here's what we're learning today. We'll start in the courts with an officer cleared. An officer involved in a deadly shooting of a suspect in Chippewa Falls is being cleared of any wrongdoing. A sergeant from the Chippewa Falls Police Department was pursuing a suspect on foot in early April when authorities say that person, 44-year-old Bradley Barnum, appeared to pull a gun on the officer. The officer opened fire, hitting Barnum, who was later revealed to have been carrying a BB gun, and died at the scene. Chippewa County DA Wade Newell said in a statement that the sergeant's actions that day were reasonable acts of self-defense. Well, in Barron County, we have more details now as they continue to investigate the death of a 3-year-old child in a recent accident. Authorities say the child was fatally injured in a skid steer accident in rural New Auburn. No other details being released as of now. Well, Wisconsin connects to the national stage with a new trade agreement between the U.S. and China, hopefully bringing relief to some farmers who rely heavily on exports. Under the deal, China is expected to purchase large amounts of American ag products over the next few years. Soybean growers say they've been selling about half as much to China due to past tariffs, and any increase would be a help. Ginseng producers say most of their crops still goes to China, but they're also exploring new markets. And the details of the deal, including how much each product will benefit, still a little bit unclear. Well, it is graduation season, and if you are a grad or know a grad, congratulations to you. You can see some of these local stories online as well. For example, a CVT student graduated high school and started a career in dairy equipment. Several years later, though, we hop to gaming and engineering design. The story of Josh Bovey at CVTC online plans to follow his education at Stout, where he's going to go into business and management and also coach the esports team. You can find this local story online at 715newsroom.com. And location, location, location. If we were going to travel to the safest town in the U.S., we'd be landing in Colorado.
2: A new report from the personal finance site Smart Asset reviewed more than 300 cities and determined that Broomfield was the safest city. Smart Asset considered each city's property and violent crime rates, as well as natural disaster risk and traffic fatality data from multiple federal agencies.

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Kirk Anthony will take you through your work day, your play day, your go-ahead breakfast over at Hy-Vee Day for veterans and for active military personnel till 10 o'clock this morning. Anything that you got going on, we got you covered with music here at Greatest Hits, 98.1. Eurythmics. Would I Lie to You on Greatest Hits, 98.1. 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
7: A pleasant day shaping up for anything outside as we enjoy mostly sunny skies. Unfortunately, temperatures are going to stay below average. However, an improvement from yesterday in the low 60s. As we go into tonight, partly cloudy, we'll cool off to a low of 42, and then tomorrow a mix of clouds and sunshine, a bit breezy, highs in the mid 60s. We'll be back in the mid 60s with a few late day showers possible Friday. On 13 First Alert, meteorologist Derek Dahlman.
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If you've been on Netflix, maybe you checked out The Man on Fire at the end of April. All 7 episodes were released. It's based on a novel by A.J. Quinnell. It's a thriller. It's a mystery thing. But this band has a song in episode 2. This is Go Kid. This is one of their classics. It's War.

Greatest Hits 98.1. My name is Kirk Anthony. Good Wednesday? It's Wednesday, yes. We're almost halfway done with a work week, mercifully. Whew, some days are like that, aren't they? Let's get to it. Madonna, Open Your Hearts on Greatest Hits 98.1. Good morning.

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Greatest Hits 98.1 Fleetwood Mac's album Rumours. Great album. But it was in a time of chaos for the band. There was divorces within members. There was breakups in between members. So the album was pretty much piecemealed together bit by bit because they weren't overly comfortable recording at the same time. It's The Chain, Fleetwood Mac.

Greatest Hits 98.1. This song was actually released twice by the Go-Go's. Once just in the UK, it didn't really do well. And then they had Our Lips Are Sealed. That was their breakout hit in 1981. This is the follow-up, the re-release, the U.S. release. We got the beats. It's the Go-Go's.

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8: A pleasant day shaping up for anything outside as we enjoy mostly sunny skies. Unfortunately, temperatures are going to stay below average. However, an improvement from yesterday in the low 60s. As we go into tonight, partly cloudy, we'll cool off to a low of 42. And then tomorrow, a mix of clouds and sunshine, a bit breezy, highs in the mid 60s. We'll be back in the mid 60s with a few late day showers possible Friday. On 13 First Alert, meteorologist Derek Dahlman.
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Steely Dan on Greatest Hits 98.1. Eddie Grant singing this song about one of the first neighborhoods in London to get electricity, hence Electric Avenue. It's Greatest Hits 98.1.

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It is coming June 19th and 20th next month. We're under a month away, people. I'm getting excited. Hope you are as well. Spin Doctor is going to be there. Brett Michaels. 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

0: Summertime and baseball go together naturally. So naturally, Greatest Hits 98.1 heads to Carson Park for Midwest Family Night with the Eau Claire Express on Tuesday, May 26th. 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Luke Anthony will sing the national anthem, and the first pitch is at 7.05 p.m. We'll see you at the ballpark on May 26th as part of the best summer ever with Greatest Hits 98.1.
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10: 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This week is from May 24th, 1975. That's when the Blackbirds were walking in rhythm. Roger Whittaker gave his last farewell. Eddie Kendricks was your shoeshine boy. And Linda Ronstadt asked, "When will I be loved?" 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

Greatest Hits 98.1. Sometimes an artist wants to keep control over one of their songs. Such is the case. Marky Mark. We know him as Mark Wahlberg now. He wanted to turn that song by John Cougar into a rap song. But John said, nope, don't think so. That is a wise move. That would have been cringeworthy, I think. It's Greatest Hits 98.1. Here are the Doobie Brothers.

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To keep from getting bored, Van Morrison has adopted the mantra of never singing the same song the same way twice.

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7: A pleasant day shaping up for anything outside as we enjoy mostly sunny skies. Unfortunately, temperatures are going to stay below average. However, an improvement from yesterday in the low 60s. As we go into tonight, partly cloudy, will cool off to a low of 42. And then tomorrow, a mix of clouds and sunshine, a bit breezy, highs in the mid-60s. We'll be back in the mid-60s with a few late-day showers possible Friday. On 13 First Alert, meteorologist Derek Dahlman.
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Greatest Hits 98.1. Thanks to his movie Michael, Michael Jackson has made history once again, the Billboard's Global 200 chart. His song Billie Jean is number one, and that's the first time he's done that on that chart. Well, mostly because the chart has only been around

Greatest Hits 98.1. This guy finally made it into the Rock and Roll Hall of Fame. He will be part of the class of 2026. Be inducted in November. It's Billy Idol.

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The 13 First Alert weather forecast tells us Friday we're about where we should be as far as temperature, but we're bringing a little extra heat with a 715 Hawaiian shirt hullabaloo brewing project downtown Eau Claire. It all starts at 5 o'clock. 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

Jackson Brown gets us into our number one at noon here on Greatest Hits 98.1. Your number one at noon artist co-wrote this song, and he wanted a song about determination because it was in a movie about kids growing up and they had to make those tough decisions in their lives, and determination comes through. And this artist saw a news clip about an athlete. Rick Hansen was his name, and he was going around the world in his wheelchair to raise awareness for spinal cord injuries. So he tied that in somewhat indirectly to the movie, but really wanted to help push Rick Hansen's quest on his journey, really put attention in on him. And that journey by Rick Hansen was called the Man in Motion Tour. John Parr helped co-write this song for the movie St. Elmo's Fire. It's a two-week number one in October of 1985. St. Elmo's Fire, your number one at noon on Greatest Hits 98.1.

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15: We'll look for mostly sunny skies through the rest of our midweek as high temperatures top out in the low 60s. Moving into tonight, partly cloudy, will cool down to a low of 42, and then heading into tomorrow, expect a mix of clouds and sunshine, light breezes from the southeast, temperatures improving to the mid-60s. On Friday, we'll find ourselves back in the mid-60s with a few late-day showers possible and breezy winds. On 13 First Alert, meteorologist Derek Dahlman.
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That is the challenge song this year for Rockin' on the River. 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

Greatest Hits 98.1. That song almost never was. Their producer told the guys of NXS they needed one more guaranteed hit before they finished their Listen Like Thieves album. Well, they thought it over. And Andrew Ferris was working on a song called Funk Song Number 13. They tweaked it over the next couple days, and it turned into that song.

Greatest Hits 98.1 later this summer. This band will be on the road with Styx on the Windy City Tour. Both of the bands got their start in Chicago, so Windy City. Ironically, they are not playing in Chicago itself. They're playing in suburban Chicago in Rosemont, August 1st. Chicago.

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7: 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Laura Branigan lost her self-control. Shalimar was dancing in the sheets. And Madonna was pushing her love over the borderline. 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

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Another fun weekend coming up. Not only is it Memorial Day, but another tradition returns, our A to Z weekend. We are playing our full music library, A all the way to Z. There will be some numbers thrown in as well. Hope you can join us. 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

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John Deacon of Queen wrote this song about his wife, and as he claims it, their rather quiet home life.

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7: We'll look for mostly sunny skies through the rest of our midweek as high temperatures top out in the low 60s. Moving into tonight, partly cloudy, we'll cool down to a low of 42, and then heading into tomorrow, expect a mix of clouds and sunshine, light breezes from the southeast, temperatures improving to the mid-60s. On Friday, we'll find ourselves back in the mid-60s with a few late-day showers possible and breezy winds. On 13 First Alert, meteorologist Derek Dahlman.
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Greatest Hits 98.1. We are scooting through your 1 o'clock hour. My name is Kirk Anthony. Good Wednesday to you. Hope it's going well. Here's Whitesnake.

0: Summertime and baseball go together naturally. So naturally, Greatest Hits 98.1 heads to Carson Park for Midwest Family Night with the Eau Claire Express on Tuesday, May 26th. We'll be handing out express magnet schedules while supplies last. Luke Anthony will sing the national anthem, and the first pitch is at 7.05 p.m. We'll see you at the ballpark on May 26th as part of the best summer ever with Greatest Hits 98.1.
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a lot of emotions in that song for Aerosmith. Don't quite know where to wrap my head around that one. His greatest hits, 98.1. Luke coming in, top of the hour. After this, from A Flock of Seagulls.

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Good afternoon. I'm Luke Anthony. The Bee Gees have a request. You should be dancing. Dance wherever you're at right now. Go for it.

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9: We'll look for mostly sunny skies through the rest of our midweek as high temperatures top out in the low 60s. Moving into tonight, partly cloudy, we'll cool down to a low of 42, and then heading into tomorrow, expect a mix of clouds and sunshine, light breezes from the southeast, temperatures improving to the mid-60s. On Friday, we'll find ourselves back in the mid-60s with a few late-day showers possible and breezy winds. On 13 First Alert, meteorologist Derek Dahlman.
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We go through songs in alphabetical order throughout Memorial Day weekend.

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And maybe find a really good life preserver, too. John Murphy on Greatest Hits 98.1.

Hits 98.1, 2 days from now, is the 715 Hawaiian Shirt Hullabaloo at the Brewing Project. Begins at 5 o'clock on Friday. Now, if you have a Hawaiian shirt in your possession, wear it. This is the time we want to see Hawaiian shirts. If you don't have a Hawaiian shirt, like I don't have a Hawaiian shirt, that's fine. Come by anyway. I'm going to be there. No Hawaiian shirt, but I still want to enjoy the Hawaiian vibes, the Hawaiian food. There's going to be a fire dance from the Torch Sisters at dusk. All of this on Friday, beginning at 5, kicking off the summer, our 715 Hawaiian Shirt Hullabaloo. There's more information about it at our sister website, which is aroundthe715.com.

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9: 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This week is from May 24th, 1975. That's when the Blackbirds were walking in rhythm. Roger Whittaker gave his last farewell. Eddie Kendricks was your shoeshine boy. And Linda Ronstadt asked, "When will I be loved?" 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

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Got a song from Juice Newton maybe you haven't heard in a while from the 80s. Cutting Crew right now. 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
12: 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This week, Casey takes you back to May 19th, 1984. That's when the Scorpions wanted to rock you like a hurricane. Laura Branigan lost her self-control. Shalimar was dancing in the sheets. And Madonna was pushing her love over the borderline. 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
14: We'll look for mostly sunny skies through the rest of our midweek as high temperatures top out in the low 60s. Moving into tonight, partly cloudy, we'll cool down to a low of 42, and then heading into tomorrow, expect a mix of clouds and sunshine, light breezes from the southeast, temperatures improving to the mid-60s. On Friday, we'll find ourselves back in the mid-60s with a few late-day showers possible and breezy winds. On 13 First Alert, meteorologist Derek Dahlman.
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A lot of consumables today in our songs. Last hour, we had Lady Marmalade right into Hungry Hearts, like eating jam. Yes, I know what Lady Marmalade means, but I'm just going to run with thing you can put on a piece of toast. Here we go from Meatloaf. I know not the food, but the singer. To Margaritaville. The beverage on Greatest Hits 98.1.

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We are 6 days away from Midwest Family Night with the Eau Claire Express. And the game time is at 7:05 that night, May 26th, this Tuesday, 7:05. I'd like you to come by, check out the game. I'll sing the national anthem right before the game begins. You want to come a little earlier, actually, so you can get a schedule, a magnetic schedule, an Eau Claire Express magnetic schedule for 2026. We actually have one already here in Studio C, right up on the wall right next to me. I'm looking at it right now. So get yours. Come by Carson Park before 7:05 game time start on Tuesday, the 26th, for Midwest Family. Grand Funk now on Greatest Hits 98.1.

song that will come up in the Wise this weekend, near the end of our A to Z weekend, starts Friday, 6 o'clock. A, B, C, D, E, F, G, etc., etc. When we get to the J's, this song will come after Van Halen's Jump because it has the parentheses for My Love after it, the Pointer Sisters.

0: 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On the way, someone who is begging, darling, please.
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4: 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Just 1 mile north of I-94 on Highway 93 in Eau Claire. 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

0: He's begging, darling, please. Eric Clapton, Derek and the Dominoes, Layla on Greatest Hits 98.1. 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
1: Good afternoon. Here's what's trending now. Politically, a candidate endorsed by President Trump has defeated a Kentucky Republican who spoke out against Trump. Meta's North American employees have been told to work from home today as the company plans to lay off an estimated 10% of its workforce. A painting by Jackson Pollock has sold at auction for over $180 million. Sales of monkeys and other primates are reportedly widespread, as a new report shows that there were more than 1,000 listings on social media selling primates over a six-week period earlier this year. In headlines that swing us back to our area, more details were released in a La Crosse stabbing incident. Well, a fire there is under investigation. Closer to us, XL Energy increases safety measures and signage at the Cedar Falls Hydro area ahead of Memorial Day weekend. Wisconsin joins a lawsuit over student loan limits for nursing students. And we look local, where a mathematics education graduate is recognized for teaching excellence and a commitment to student success. You can find this local story online and a presentation of the award at 715newsroom.com. I'm Morgan McCarthy.
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Greatest Hits 98.1 tonight on the latest from the greatest new Peter Frampton. He just released a new album this past Friday. I have a song tonight that features Ben Montench. Tom Petty and the Heartbreakers. You're going to hear that new Peter Frampton song just after 9 p.m. tonight. The latest from the greatest on Greatest Hits 98.1.

Greatest Hits 98.1. 2 days away from our 715 Hawaiian shirt hullabaloo. We've never done it before. Doing it this year, we want you to come to the Brewing Project on Friday after 5 o'clock. That's when we start. We'll have food trucks there. There's going to be some Hawaiian food there. A lot of Hawaiian shirts there as well. Wear one if you got it. I have the Torch Sisters coming by as well. They're going to do a fire dance. Ever seen them do one? You'll get to see it if you come by on Friday at the Brewing Project for the 715 Hawaiian shirt hullabaloo. They do their fire dance at dusk. There's more information at our sister site, aroundthe715.com. You're Talking Heads.

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11: We'll look for mostly sunny skies through the rest of our midweek as high temperatures top out in the low 60s. Moving into tonight, partly cloudy, we'll cool down to a low of 42, and then heading into tomorrow, expect a mix of clouds and sunshine, light breezes from the southeast, temperatures improving to the mid-60s. On Friday, we'll find ourselves back in the mid-60s with a few late-day showers possible and breezy winds. On 13 First Alert, meteorologist Derek Dahlman.
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Wings live in concert. Paul McCartney was on Saturday Night Live, in case you didn't see. And the clips are online. He did the lead single from his new album. It comes out a week from Friday. That single being Days We Left Behind. He also did Band on the Run while on SNL. Season finale was past Saturday. The Black Crowes now, Hard to Handle. Greatest Hits 98.1.

Greatest Hits 98.1 News Now about movies, TV, and streaming. Okay, yeah, I know that not as many people watch broadcast TV as, say, 20-plus years ago, but a lot of people still do. It's still a big thing for a network to have the most viewers in a given TV season. And for the first time in 24 years, since the 2001-2002 season, NBC has finished first for most primetime viewers among the main networks. They finished first in large part thanks to Winter Olympics and also Super Bowl, Sunday Night Football, but it's all part of primetime viewing, and NBC comes in first place this year. Second place, CBS had been number one in primetime viewers among

0: 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John Oates, you've lost that loving feeling. 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

0: A letter and a last name. J. Giles, the J. Giles Band. J. Giles, the guitarist in the J. Giles Band. 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
1: Good afternoon. Here's what's trending now. Politically, a candidate endorsed by President Trump has defeated a Kentucky Republican who spoke out against Trump. Meta's North American employees have been told to work from home today as the company plans to lay off an estimated 10% of its workforce. A painting by Jackson Pollock has sold at auction for over $180 million. Sales of monkeys and other primates are reportedly widespread, as a new report shows that there were more than 1,000 listings on social media selling primates over a six-week period earlier this year. In headlines that swing us back to our area, more details were released in a La Crosse stabbing incident. Well, a fire there is under investigation. Closer to us, XL Energy increases safety measures and signage at the Cedar Falls Hydro area ahead of Memorial Day weekend. Wisconsin joins a lawsuit over student loan limits for nursing students. And we look local, where a mathematics education graduate is recognized for teaching excellence and a commitment to student success. You can find this local story online and a presentation of the award at 715newsroom.com. I'm Morgan McCarthy.
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Greatest Hits 98.1. The song coming out on Friday called The Cure by Olivia Rodrigo is one of the bigger pop stars right now. She's been collaborating a little bit with Robert Smith of The Cure. And on her recently released single, current hit single called Drop Dead, he references Just Like Heaven in the lyrics. Here is that song from The Cure, Greatest Hits 98.1.

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15: 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This week is from May 24th, 1975. That's when the Blackbirds were walking in rhythm. Roger Whittaker gave his last farewell. Eddie Kendricks was your shoeshine boy. And Linda Ronstadt asked, "When will I be loved?" 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
17: We'll look for mostly sunny skies through the rest of our midweek as high temperatures top out in the low 60s. Moving into tonight, partly cloudy, we'll cool down to a low of 42, and then heading into tomorrow, expect a mix of clouds and sunshine, light breezes from the southeast, temperatures improving to the mid-60s. On Friday, we'll find ourselves back in the mid-60s with a few late-day showers possible and breezy winds. On 13 First Alert, meteorologist Derek Dahlman.

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Van Halen and Jump. Rolling Stones' new album is coming out in July. Foreign Tongues is the name. Arrives on July 10th. Here's Miss You from Some Girls. 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

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One highlight in particular this Monday, the Billy Noss Memorial Day game, the annual event. 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

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You may have heard there's going to be a biopic called Billy and Me on Billy Joel's pre-Piano Man music career. And now he's saying, no. This is unauthorized. Shouldn't be happening. See if that biopic ever really does happen. Here's Boston on Greatest Hits 98.1.

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We are 2 days away from the 715 Hawaiian Shirt Hullabaloo. It'll be happening at this time 2 days from now. Starts at 5 o'clock on Friday at the Brewing Project. If you have a Hawaiian shirt and you've been like, why would I wear that shirt? Well, you would wear it for this because this is a Hawaiian shirt hullabaloo. So wear your Hawaiian shirt if you have one. If you don't have one, totally fine. That's okay. You don't need to wear a Hawaiian shirt for the 715 Hawaiian Shirt Hullabaloo. We'll have a lot of Hawaiian vibes, Hawaiian food, lots of food trucks there. More information can be found at our sister website, aroundthe715.com.

0: 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So naturally, Greatest Hits 98.1 heads to Carson Park for Midwest Family Night with the Eau Claire Express on Tuesday, May 26th. 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
4: 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Valid through 5/27, excludes Alaska and Hawaii. 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
7: We'll look for mostly sunny skies through the rest of our midweek as high temperatures top out in the low 60s. Moving into tonight, partly cloudy, we'll cool down to a low of 42, and then heading into tomorrow, expect a mix of clouds and sunshine, light breezes from the southeast, temperatures improving to the mid-60s. On Friday, we'll find ourselves back in the mid-60s with a few late-day showers possible and breezy winds. On 13 First Alert, meteorologist Derek Dahlman.

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Our A to Z weekend starts on Friday. Go through songs alphabetically, beginning in the A's. Friday morning about 6 a.m. B's, C's, D's, et cetera, to get to Z. And yes, there is a song that begins with Z we're going to play. See if you can figure out what it's going to be. Dream On now. A song that will come up in the D's of our A to Z weekend.

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We have Juice Newton tonight on the 80s at 8 Deep Track song. Maybe you have. Elton John now, and I guess that's why.

Greatest Hits 98.1. In 6 days, we're going to be spending Tuesday night at Carson Park. Midwest Family Night at the Eau Claire Express. Tuesday night, May 26th. Game time is 7:05. I'm going to sing the national anthem right before the game starts. And if you come a little earlier, come on in. I'll be handing out Eau Claire Express magnetic schedules. See you Tuesday night, Carson Park.

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13: AC Kasem has unlocked the American Top 40 vaults and is replaying original shows from the 80s. This week, Casey takes you back to May 19th, 1984. That's when the Scorpions wanted to rock you like a hurricane. Laura Branigan lost her self-control. Shalimar was dancing in the sheets. And Madonna was pushing her love over the borderline. You'll hear those songs, all the top 40 hits, and the long-distance dedications from May 19th, 1984, right here on American Top 40, The 80s.
14: You gotta catch Casey Kasem's American Top 40, The 80s, Sunday mornings from 6 to 10, here on Greatest Hits, 98.1.